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The volunteers present their Winter Ball 2026 in Cyprus from the 26th to 30th of December, staying at the Constantinou Athena Beach Hotel in Paphos. Our Black Tie Ball is on the 27th of December on board the Ocean Vision Yacht with dinner, dance and local drinks. And our Glow White Party is on the 28th of December, plus lots of additional entertainment during your stay. 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
1: Authentic Real Music presents their annual year-to-year Christmas party, a Lovers Rock reunion afternoon brunch, Sunday 13th of December at Porchester Hall, London W2 5HS, showcasing some of UK's Lovers Rock greats: Aisha Loren, Peter Spence, John McLean, Trevor Hartley, Paulette Tarja, Arima, Janet Lee Davis, and more. 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

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This one here definitely is a lot.

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I could be wrong with the name. So many names to remember, so many tunes to remember. But you know what? I'm going to play something that's a bit new from Tamia. It sounds like this. Simply called Leave It Smoking. I believe we're taking you back to 2017 on this one.

0: But you don't hear every day. Tamia, Leave It Smoking. And now, that being said, let's play some Rampage and Billy Lawrence. Do you remember those names? Rampage and Billy Lawrence.
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0: Now this is why I love y'all. So massive big up to all those that are feeling the energy of right now. It's the Music Machine, Cruise, CLK.

man, the good girls. Question is, where are they now? What are they doing? Are they on some reality TV show? I wonder. You know what? That's definitely something for Wiki. As the great Mr. C would say, Googling. The good girls, since I fell for you. Taking it back in the day, this one is MRB Nostalgia. And you know we like to pay homage here on Cruise to tunes that come from Blighty from the UK. So that being said, let's shot one from the classic vault of Sinclair, and it sounds like this.

the lead singer of the Young Disciples, Carleen Anderson, with her track from 1994, Mama Said. Solo career on this one. Massive salute to Femi Fem. Let's see what we can do on the Disciples side of things. But before then, let's play the trio from the UK that sounds like this.

talking about the legend that is Carl McIntosh, Jane Eugene and Steve Nichols, known as Loose Ends.

And this one here, one of the members of Loose End, Steve Nichols, came out with this one here a couple of years ago. So what I'm doing now, I'm playing some tunes featured by some of the artists from Loose End.

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0: Rewind it back. 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
2: I do apologize, but the way I'm feeling that song there, oh gosh. This one here is Steve Nichols of Loose Ends, Dangerous Romance. It's a wicked tune, trust me. For those that know, have this one of me. I believe this one here was made in 2018, but it definitely sounds like something from the 80s. Good quality music, timeless.

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When I'm feeling the tune, you get an intro, first verse, chorus, second verse. You get a chorus, you get a bridge, because you know CLK loves a bridge. Oh man, this one here. It sounds like it's taking me back to a time when I was sitting in the back of my brother's Vauxhall Cavalier, getting picked up from school. Oh man. Or was it the Renault Fuego?

0: Loose Ends, Dangerous Romance. 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I thought, yeah, you know what? Let me do a little Loose Ends feature. Salute to all the members. Carl, Steve and Jane. Like I'm using first name terms. Like we're all brethren. So I've got another treat for you. An artist by the name of Vali, featuring Rashawn Patterson and the legend that is Carl McIntosh. One more time. This is their rendition of the Loose Ends classic, Watching You, and it sounds like this.
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Vani, featuring Rashawn Patterson and Carl McIntosh. Modern day rendition of their classic Loose Ends, Watching You. What album was it? Was it Emergency 999? I don't think it was Zagora. You lot

0: Jane Blige. 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Mary J. Blige, Queen of Hip Hop Soul. That's what it sounds like. Sounds like this. Paying tribute to Luther Ranzoni Vandross, and it sounds like this.
1: Summer of 1981. When this joint came out, it was like a breath of fresh air to the radio, to music. Only Luther. 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

So, ladies and gentlemen, what do you think of that version there? 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Me personally, I'm maybe a bit biased because I'm a big NJB fan. Oh, see, she most definitely done it justice. 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

0: Lupa, Ronzoni Vandross. But you live on through your music. This is a true testament to that, this one here. Like I said, you know, when I'm feeding the tune, you hear the whole thing. Oh gosh. Now let's play something from the UK one more time. Shayla Prosper, Let's Be.
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0: So this one here definitely sounds nice and soulful. 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

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Now let's play something from Ella May, another UK treasure. 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

0: 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Play
1: that music.
0: Plus greatness equals great. And now, let's play some more great music from the one they call Charlie Wilson, featuring T-Pain. We're going to take you back in the days, in the noughties, when legends like Charlie Wilson,
2: girl, I believe you can fly,
0: made tunes like this. Ladies, this one's for you. This is your

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Let's drop some T-Pain and Chris Brown. You know what I do, if you can do it too. We're taking you to the noughties. And that makes me more attracted to you. On the cruise. Wanna see you breaking out. Just a little bit of energy.

Usher, Raymond, Nicki Minaj. She came to give it to you. Probably one of the best tunes she's done as a collab.

0: Great sounds of Khaleesi, 80s song. Massive shout out to those that remember this one here when it came out. Coming up next, incoming, I'm going to play something from a UK artist by the name of Ricardo Williams, and he sounds like this featuring Lioness.
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0: 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Love the energy of this remix. And the guy can sing. Let's play something for my very good friend Neo, and it sounds like this.
1: 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This is Neo, a.k.a. The Gentleman, hanging out with CLK.
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0: 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Bringing back some classic, not so classic, R&B.

little something you might not have heard in a very long time. Miguel and J. Cole, All I Want Is You. Taking back to when we used to do an event called Friday Drinks in a Ruby Blue in Leicester Square. Oh man. Let's play some Babyface like this. This is CLK, bringing back some memories. 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

Brand new heavies when the day at Davenport, I believe. Sometimes you gotta do right. I like the original as well, but this version here, most definitely amazing. I remember hearing this for the first time down in Houston, a little place called the Fridge Bar. DJ, I believe, the spinner, as my good friend Shooks in the building would say, the spinner. None other than Touch Magazine's Desi D.

0: the legend that is Whitney Houston, Fine Q-Tip production, I believe. 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

0: Mel LaRue, the lead vocalist of that group, Groove Theory, from back in the day. If you recognize her, amazing, soulful, wonderful voice. Trust me, that's one lady I'd like to see live. That being said, let's switch it up. A little something from Dennis Taylor incoming, and it sounds like this.
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0: In true Cruise Radio and CRK style, let's take you back to the late 90s in this one here. Enough is enough. You see, back in the day when I heard this song, I was like, hold on a minute, I can hear Donald Jones. And then loads of DJs used to mix it together. Great minds think alike. There you go.

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2: 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Personally, myself, I believe it sounds better than the original. I got bored of the original. It was too overplayed. Soulspine remix.

Eric Benet, featuring Faith Evans, Georgie Porgy, Soul Spy in the remix. Come to think of it, I don't know, you lot tell me. It does sound a bit Marshall, doesn't it? Nah, man, it's different. The other one I found a bit boring, I don't know. Give me the Luther version any day. That being said, this is the Big Bad Cruise Music Machine. 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I'm CLK, taking this musical journey right now. Let's play something like this.

Ray Sands, Ali Tennant. I believe, I could be wrong, he was in the swing beat group, the UK swing beat group that's known as Rhythm and Bass. I could be wrong.

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Feeling You. More great R&B music from the UK shores. Let's play some Derek Dixon. He sounds like this.

using the Jay-Z background. Let's play something from Dwele, and it sounds like this. And if you haven't already, all the W's, groovesradio.com. 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

We've got another collaboration. One of the UK's greatest imports. Teaming up with one of the amazing songstresses stateside. Try saying that 10 times. As we leave Jill Scott and Anthony Hamilton, let's play some Omar and Angie Stone. CLK.

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1: Dear Lord God, you are my shelter and my strength, my place of refuge when all the world seems too much. I trust in you completely because I know you. I see your smile in the faces of friends and family and strangers in the street. My faith is buoyed with your warmth. I feel your presence. I do not fear what the future holds, for I know you have ordered it for my highest good and for the good of all humanity. In every season, a blessing. In every challenge, an opportunity to know you more, to love and to trust you more. I am so grateful and so thankful for your grace and your mercy. Thank you. In spirit, in love, in the brilliance of all creation. Amen.
2: Good morning,
3: Father God. Once again, I thank you for another day that was not promised, never seen before. Giving you glory and honor, and everything that I have, I give back to you. Thank you for every gift and every talent you have bestowed upon me. Now I give them back to you, God, and you do with them as you will. Now as this music plays, I pray that it will bring you glory, bring you honor, and that it will reach every heart and soul. That it would encourage the saints, allow them to turn to you, God, for everything that they need, you have, and you're able to provide. I bless you in your son Jesus' name, and thank you. Amen.
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0: 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This way. 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I believe in you. I believe in you. Can I ask you to do one last thing as a choir? Pretend you have those good gospel robes on. Everyone have a seat, because it only works if you're starting from your seat. Bring the rocking to a close. Are we at the edge of our seats? How will this work? 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I believe we are all able-bodied. 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Okay? Everyone at the edge of your seat, this is on camera. So if you don't stand up on time, I don't know that we're a choir. Everybody's here okay? I see some hair adjustment. It's mine, okay? You gotta stay on.
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That's why I always say our eyes open this morning, man. 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

beautiful people, name, rank and number. Always. It's on the lawn. Definitely picking up Wendy. Congrats to you guys once again, man. What a beautiful thing. Blessings goes out to After Real One this morning. Jay and the full family. Yeah, man. Picking up Silver Lux. Guzzy. How you mean, man? Tiggs. I'm Roy. DJ Anetti. How you doing, DJ Anetti? Just in the background. It's actually, I listen in. I love that DJ Anetti. You're always tuning, always. Blessings goes out to my musical brother, Touch T, at the spot. How you mean, man? Black Pearl. How you doing, my general? You good? Simph. Jack Appy. Arlene. All the silent listeners as well, man. Check, check, check, check in. And if you can, simply share the link. It's as easy as that. And let's build up some good energy for our Wednesday.

back. Blessings goes out to Alf the Real One this morning. Pablo Mix, I was in a bad place 7 years ago. I had a call from the higher. The signs pointed me to your Mixcloud channel, and ever since then, life is beautiful. So keep the faith, people. Love that. Love that. Thank you, Alf. As I said, we keep it real around here, innit? Al simply says, I am a live example that faith works. I think we all are, because we all been through certain things. You think, oh, my, am I going to get out of this? You don't see no openings, no leeway, no nothing. And then all of a sudden, bam, you get through, innit? Then another few months, you're in the same position again, and you get through again. So you're right, Alf. Hold the faith, man. That's how we have to deal with life. You can't deal with it no other way. You have to deal with it like that. You know what I mean? All right. Al says, there was a reason why I found Pablo Mix Delight along with the Breakfast Mix family. Everything changed to positive thinking. Love that, Alf. Thank you, sir. Chandel, how you doing, Chandel? Grand Rising goes out to you. Grand Rising, Pablo Mix and the Mixcloud family. Yeah, man, it's nice. Jack Appy's doing a little sneaky one. Cameras off and on mute, so can listen to this on high volume. Laugh out loud. What are you like, Jack Appy? What are you like? And like always, if you haven't already said thank you to the Father for letting you see another day, don't be ungrateful now. You need to be grateful. You get me? Just take 2 seconds out of your day just to say thank you for letting me see another day. So what? So we can continue our journey of life. Thank you. L-O-M.

3867 spreading that good love this morning. Yeah, man. Love, peace and harmony with it. You get me? Wouldn't it be a better world if it was just them three elements? Love, peace and harmony. Oh, sounds easy, but it's not, is it? It's not. Especially when you're dealing with human beings. All right. DEE 3867 simply says, blessings all. Thank you for making an appearance on our show, The Breakfast Mix. It's nice. First meds for the morning. Been playing this for a little while, and I do like it. If you know what, if you ain't prayed this morning, you're going to pray to this one. If you can, close your eyes and hold a little prayer. Yeah, man, little meds for the morning.

Yes, as I said, we have to give thanks to the Almighty. I see you, Jack Appy. Yep, I see the crew. Kim, Kimmy. Yep, I see your synth. I see D3867. Yeah, man. We're giving thanks. We are here, man. Simple and plain. Just like that. You know what I mean? So, you know, we have to keep the thing moving. Keep, you know, we have to keep striving. That's just how it is.

says, good and bad times, man, especially bad times, you guys got to keep it moving, innit? You have to. You can't get, you know, consumed in the negative vibe that you're probably going through at that time, man. Cause better days will come, innit, Fab One? Awa! 38 minutes past the hours of 10 o'clock. And so this is our Hurley edition, the hump day edition of our breakfast mix. Just bringing those sweet words through, innit, for our crew. We need it in the morning time.

It's good for the soul, innit? 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Oh wait, it's supposed to be 11 o'clock, but you know what? I'm going on a bit further. I'm going on a bit longer with this segment. As I said, this is the best segment for me. I love this segment. You know what I mean? Giving thanks. Simple and plain. Giving thanks.

0: first time. 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
0: I fancy tuning in to the host with the most energy, DJ Pablo Mix. 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
2: 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Millennial.

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Okay. I see your fab one showing that strength on this hump day, yeah, man. That's what we have to build up, is our strength. Each and every day, morning times are very important, man. Depending how you wake up in the morning, depending what's on your brain in the morning, could affect your whole day, you know what I mean? So, yeah, we try to eliminate that, bringing some feel-good factors up in the place, and we just run with it, you know what I mean? A lot of you guys lost your smile, but we got our smile back.

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Me and Toby due to up the press. Thank God we never listened to your damn advice. I gotta listen when my shepherd speaks. 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

0: think I got my
1: 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In 1 hour and 5 minutes. 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
0: Me and Dre got tired of that.
1: What are you like?
0: Paranoia doesn't shock me, but I know the truth. That nigga doesn't fool me since I quit the weed.
1: And you know what? I've got to take that one off, man, because there's too much N-word. I don't like that N-word there. You know what I mean? One, I got true back now when you're just on the roll. It don't sound good to me. You get me? Why can't you just say brother? You know what I mean? It has to be the N-word. Just say brother. Bridging. 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I don't know, mate. All right. Bigging up all of the, you know, the crew that's missing someone right now, especially your mother, recognising what she used to do when she was here. You get me? 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Simple and plain.

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Yeah man. 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You know what I mean? Simple like that.

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3: So, and this is a special dedicated to For the Love of Music family, Pablo. God is good. This is Samar Newsom. And this is a special dedicated to For the Love of Music family, Pablo Mix. We're still upon the blessed list.

bring forth those, you know, those songs with meaningful words, man. Help us for our mind, body, and soul. Unite, go already. All right. 11 minutes past the hours of 11 o'clock. We're taking it just like this to the half past mark. Then we mix and blend. We go in on this show. But yeah, man, we're still giving thanks around here. Nothing more, nothing less. Just giving thanks. You guys with me?

You're gonna make that trip down to Catford, Miss Sugar Sweet. We from the Midlands, innit? You're on a mission. The QR code is a straight link to the For the Love of Music website. There you go, Miss Sugar Sweet. Take a look. Just take a look. 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

0: Check, me sugar sweet. 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What was that? 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Can't find my phone. Have you two got the same phones? Because you might have picked your one up by accident. You know? You can't even give him a call, can you? I'm sure it will turn up.
1: In a journey so full of pain.
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0: 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Grand rising, my lovely Pablo Mix. 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

0: with the same Jack Appy. Never get tired of this one. As I said, few lyrics in it, innit? But very, very, very powerful. 27 minutes past the hours of 11 o'clock. What I'm going to do, the second meds moment, I'm going to go behind the scenes, get ready for our cheesy segment, half an hour cheesy segment right here on the Breakfast Mix. And then got the energetic, and then, you know, it's quick fire. And then we're out the door. How about that? Okay, so I'm going to leave you with this one. Something to hold the meds to, man. Deep song. Very deep song. Take a listen.
1: He leads me beside still waters. He restoreth my soul. When you become a believer, your spirit is made right. And sometimes, the soul doesn't get the notice. It has a hole in it. Due to things that's happened in the past. Hurt, abuse, molestation. But we want to speak to you today and tell you that God wants to heal the hole in your soul. Some people's actions are not because their spirit is wrong, but it's because the past has left a hole in their soul. May this wisdom help you get over your past and remind you that God wants to heal the hole in your soul. I have my sister, Leandria, here. She's going to help me share this wisdom and tell this story.

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Amen. Now when we pray, we want to end that with a declaration, a decree. So I'm speaking for all of you listening, starting here, starting now. The things that hurt you in the past won't control your future. Starting now, this is a new day. This is your exodus. You are officially

0: Welcome to Some of the Fox.
1: Well, we ain't hit the evening yet, but good morning. Welcome to Top of the Pops. Just like that. You get me? Bigging up all the crew them on the lawn right now. You know, we do a little, something a little bit different on a Wednesday. We like to bring some of those old school tracks back. Top of the Pop style. Sitting around that big bumper telly, four knobs, and the family full joying the Top of the Pops. So yeah, man, blessings goes out to everybody that's just locked in. You know what I mean? You missed the meet and greet, man. The most important part of the show to all of us. You get what I'm saying? But it don't matter. You're dead there now, innit? Bigging up all the crew in the office right now. Bigging up Miss Sugar Sweet. Big tune. Yeah, man. How you mean? Bigging up Jack Appy. Yep, I see ya. Mm-hmm. Synth. Yep, I see ya. As I said, we're all spreading love this morning. All right, so let's get some cheese on.
2: Would you sit down scratching and give me a beat?

Miss Sugar Sweet simply says, who can still do footsie? Footsies. We always hang in a buffalo stand. Was that a dance back in the day? I think that would miss me. The only footsies I know is when Kingdom Play was doing their routine in House Parley.

them play. Yeah, man. 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And I've seen them, like, you know, in 2026, they're still doing the same routine. It's a bit slower. It's like in slow-mo. Tap. Tap. You know what I mean? Back in the day, they was flowing. But yeah, man, we all get on, innit? We all get on. Blessings goes out to Bev. Grand Rising, Pablo Mix, and the Breakfast Mix family. We are still on the bless list. I love that, Bev. Brother Knight, are you doing, family? Grand Rising, Mix Cloud family. Yeah, man, it's nice to see you on the lawn this morning. Hope you're getting better. You know what I mean? Get well now, son. You know what I mean? Kim, somebody says, Pablo Mix, that one, that's the one P Footsie dance from House Party. Okay. Okay, so it is from House Party then. Yeah, man. Tap, tap, tap, and all that good stuff, innit?

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my TikTok family. 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
0: All right then, who's ready to cut some shapes?

It's a little splice of a top of the pop style of things around here. This next tune was a real favourite of mine. I don't know about you guys, but I still love this one. Joy Sims, Come Into My Life. What a track! Let me turn over the telly. Ka-ching! Turning over the telly was like a pinball machine. With no prizes.

I love that Lady AJ. Your lucky Pablo mix. I have a fridge magnet for you too. And that's my competition, you know. Love, peace and harmony in fridge magnet wars. Come on!

yes, brother night. Wicked showing, innit? Alf the Real One simply says, question, what is a battery rider? Obviously, you weren't around in the Bogle days then. Look up Budger Banton song, Battery Rider.

definitely picking up Chin Chin on the lawn. DJ Pablo Mix, back at your Chin Chin, boomerang action. Picking up Susu, requesting the pull up. There you go, sis. Lady AJ simply says the sun has finally come out to play. That's what we need. That's what we want.

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VR Queen. Susan simply says, I love all smiles. It warms the heart. 100%. More smiles and less frowns around here. And if someone is frowning, try your hardest to make that person smile, man. Even if you have to tickle them. Smile, simple and plain, man. All right, so it's time for the energetic. I'm going to give you one more go behind the scenes, sort out the set for you guys, and I will be back shortly. You know how we do.

Yes, Naya. We're going in this afternoon. Blessings go out to After Real One and Jay Tiggs, Miss Sugar Sweet, Lady AJ, Chin Chin. Bless up, Dapper. How you doing, Dapper? Long time. You good? Susu and the fam. Be our queen, Miss Sugar Sweet, Fab One, Black Pearl, Kim Kimmy, Nuffigay Linty, Roy, D3867 is on the lawn.

Then, bro, there. As I said, we get some steps in the morning time or the afternoon time, just gone past the morning, 12 minutes past the hours of 12 o'clock. Our midday in the UK. Yeah. So, you know, it's all good. Let's get some steps in.

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Monday, I'm going to drop it. I'm going to drop it on Monday. I can see the crew's getting ready for some quick fire. I see Chin Chin already. You started, didn't you? You started. Miss Sugar Sweet, you started, innit? You started. I even said the first question yet. Lord.

0: Friday, 15 minutes at the top of the hour of 1 o'clock. And you know it's Wednesday. So right now, it's time to warn the neighbours if you're at home. If you're working from home, warn the neighbours. Yeah, you might feel a little bit of vibration, you know, just for 15 minutes or so. But don't worry about it. It's all good. You know what I mean? One, the supervisor, managers, one, everybody. Okay, yeah, we're going in with some bass. And I told you, we don't pet on a Wednesday.
1: 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Mixing the beats.

I'll see him in Sugar Sweet holding my 60th. All will be welcome. I look forward to that. I'll see you, Miss Ez, in the Tree de Cochenta, and them is on the lawn. Yep. Have they got on the little Chentan boots? Them Chentan Chianos. Nice to see you this afternoon. Yes, we got about 5 minutes left to the quick fire. And you know that takes us up to the 2 o'clock mark where we vacate the building. But before that, we still got 5 minutes. Don't mess about.

Shandell, still with us. I love that, Shandell. DEE3867. Silver Lux, Cousin. After Real One, Jay. And Little Man. We ain't so much of a Little Man now when he's driving. Big Man. Picking up securely. And the full birthday crew celebrating over there in Thailand. Yep, still with us, still with us. It was here Monday and it here Wednesday. DJ Colonel, this one in the background, courtesy of DJ Colonel, name and can number. What a banger. Yes, picking up Glanma and the full family this afternoon. Yeah, man, Simp, Black Pearl, Jack Appy, Susu and the full family. Miss Eds, oink, oink, oink. Miss Sugar Sweet, T-I-double-G-S, Tiggs, Miss Sugar Sweet, you're in there twice. Okay, you're getting greedy with it. You get me? Oh, you're getting prepared for the quick fire. Oh, I get that. Phone in each hand. Roy, DJ Anetti, Chin Chin, Denbro, blessings goes out to all of the crew, all the silent listeners as well. Can't really interact because you're doing your day-to-day, whether you're at work, you're training, whatever you may be doing, at least you get a little piece of the breakfast as we go into the afternoon mix. You know what I mean? So, all right, what I'm going to do, I'm going to play, you know, our tune, and then I'm going to sort out, and I will be back on the other side. I'll be back on the other side with some quick fire, okay?

0: Quick fire.
1: Definitely picking up Chantel. Simply says, love the tune. See, Miss Ed's even the tree little Trent and them get mentioned. You understand? Picking up all the crew on the lawn, as you know it's all about.
0: Quick fire.
1: That's right, we're going to work those brain cells today. It's not dingbats today. It is unscramble the word. Yeah? That's what I could get hold of today. So that's what we're going to have to run with. Oh, my days. All right. Let's see. Okay. All right. What's the time? 10 minutes past the hours of 1 o'clock. You guys refresh your pages. I'm going to refresh mine right now. Refresh. Come back fresh again. Yeah, man. All right, then. Hello, are you... No, Ben RG, you ain't listening properly, Miss Sugar Sweet. You get me? And you got two phones. You're not listening properly. Ben RG is in there. Oh, I've got to remix it again because I see a few more names. So, yeah, you guys, watch out. But for now, we're going to do some quick fire up in here. Yeah, man. I'm going to play a track and sort out what I need to sort out, all right?
2: Hey, this is me.

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You get the goal. In the silver position, we've got Jack Happy. 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Well done, Jack Happy. 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

0: Okay, let's have a look. 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Jack Happy says, yeah, the same thing. No, it's not that. Synth agility. No, it's not agility. Synth. 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Well, look at that. Four people in front of you and you still come back in and claim the gold position. Well done, Susu. 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Yes, Glanmar. Yeah, Hinde. And Synth, you claim the bronze. Bigging up all the rest of the crew that got it correct as well. I can see ability. Yeah, you got it as well, Shandell. See? You're warming in, Shandell. You're just warming in. Don't give up yet. You get me? We're looking for those top three. And then you get gold, silver, and bronze. Let's move on, innit?
1: Yo, quick fire.
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0: 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You claim the silver. And the bronze goes to Glanma. 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

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Let me think about that, Jack Happy. Bam, bam, bam, bam. Well done, Jack Happy. You get the goal. Simp in second place with the silver. Whoop, whoop. 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

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Thank you, Miss Ayers. 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

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Sorry, Jack Appy says, husband. 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Well done, Jack Appy. 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And then he came in with husband. 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You just beat Susu to it. 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

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Unscramble the letters to make that word.

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Well done, Susu, you get the goal. Picking up Simp in second place. Gets the silver, you're cleaning up this afternoon. Landing. And Jack Appy gets the bronze. Well done, Jack Appy. You're on a roll today, isn't it? What? Miss Sugar Sweet says Catford. No. After real one, you got it correct as well, sir. Just not in the top three.

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Okay, let's have a look. Is that you going on, Jack Appy? Jack Appy simply says, promote. Whoa! Bam, bam, bam, bam. Just about to go for trainee, just creeping with another one. So what's that for? Go on, Jack Appy. It's the silver position, we got Susu. 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And in the bronze position, we've got Synth.

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While you roll out with your four goats. 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I can see the sirens. Brother Knight simply says, Quiz Police is here. Okay, let's keep it moving. 15 minutes left till we're out of the building. 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How you mean? Who's next? Unscramble those letters to make that word. 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
1: Yo, quick fire, quick fire, quick fire, quick fire, quick fire, quick fire, quick fire.

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Gimme. 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

Okay, let's have a look. 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Well done, Simp. I'd never go your way. Picking up Susu, claims the silver with Expense. Whoop, whoop. Picking up T-I-double-G-S. You gets the buns. Well done. Oh, wait a minute, wait a minute. Our adjudicator simply says... Expenses. It's not expenses.

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But you know what, you're quick on the draw and you came in the game with the correct answer, expense. Well done. 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

0: 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So I'm good. Once I get at least 1 point a week, at least, you know what I mean? 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You get me? 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How about that? 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
0: Unscramble the letters to make that word. Gold, silver, bronze, let's go.

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I could do some more kissing of teeth. Okay, let's have a look. Simp is coming with Explain. Well done, Simp. I never go to the collection. You're definitely on a roll.

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Yeah, man. But wait. Definitely picking up Cuzzy. 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

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You too, Miss Eds. And I see you're only keeping the Tree Little Trenton around for a rainy day. If only they knew. 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

0: Okay, the last one for the afternoon. 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
1: Well, this is Tipper, I ain't with the original ragamuffin. And you know some of them are for the number one champion selector. It's all about Swaby Irie. What could I have?

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0: is mommy? 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
1: Tonya, yeah. You are the number one DJ. 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
0: 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Big up, mommy.
1: All right.
0: All right, mom. 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
1: All right, I love you too. 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Me feel good to do.
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0: but
1: this is PC Mystery. Play some tunes. This is PC Mystery. Play some tunes from back in the day, Swaby Irie. This is PC Mystery. Play some tunes from back in the day, Swaby Irie. Take them back to the Oasis days. This is PC Mystery. Play some tunes from back in the day, Swaby Irie. Take them back to the Oasis days.

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Welcome to Wednesday afternoon's cruise right here for you, getting you home in fine style, the best in soul and R&B from yesterday. And some contemporary classics thrown in for good measure as well. Opening up our account today, a limited touch, I Hear Music in the Streets. And this from Jeffrey Osborne. Don't you get so mad. It's Cruise, John Musto with you through till 6 p.m.

one of the UK's finest, Beverly Knights. And I'm coming out. Greatest Days. Greatest Days. So whether she is gracing the stage of a live performance or gracing the stage of the West End. She certainly lights it up. I always got fond memories of Beverly Knights when she was studying at Cheltenham University, which I was living quite near at the time. She used to come into a local nightclub that I used to frequent, and I remember the DJ getting the promo of her first single and playing it with great delight as well. So shout out to Beverly Knights. And we do hope that you are well. It's been a whole 7 days since I've been on your radio. What have you been up to in that time? More importantly, it's just me, you, and your radio over the next couple of hours. So, okay, you could tell a friend to tell a friend, spread the word. It's all about cruise-radio.com.

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Myself, John Musto, playing the best in old school soul, R&B, with a little bit of new school, a sprinkling of reggae and hip-hop as well. Let's get into this one. We played you this. Oh, yeah.

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D'Angelo, Brown Sugar, getting that remix treatment. And still to come today as well, we've got our Feel Good at 5. We'll get into a few of your shouts as well. In fact, let's do that right now. Send a big shout out to Lady Scorpion, locked on. And regular listeners, Jerry and all the shop fitters working hard in inverted brackets, commas, and all that sort of stuff.

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Authentic Real Music presents their annual year-to-year Christmas party, a Lovers Rock reunion afternoon brunch, Sunday 13th of December at Porchester Hall, London W2 5HS, showcasing some of UK's Lovers Rock greats: Aisha Loren, Peter Spence, John McLean, Trevor Hartley, Paulette Tarja, Arima, Janet Lee Davis, and more.

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the adverts as well, your chance to find out where you can party with us, and your chance to meet the Cruise family and DJs. We'll have a little bit of a boogie and get together. So on the remix, Beyonce, Cuff It, are using that Tupac and Changes. So with you each and every Wednesday then, my name is John Musso. I'm with you through till 6 p.m. this evening. We're keeping it soulful.

So we're catching those beats right here on Cruise. Take you back in time with another reworking of some absolute Stone Cold classics from that funk era. Trying to catch the beat. So it's John Musto on your radio till 6 p.m. this evening. Lots to squeeze in before then. Let's keep it on that tip before we switch and change after this one. 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

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No matter what the weather, on a Wednesday afternoon stroke evening, we try to take you to sunnier climes, musically at least.

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You really do. Well, there's always someone special on your radio, courtesy of Cruise. Gonna send a shout out to the whole team. Doing it up real nice right now. And if you enjoy the musical output, then make sure you're not selfish. Do spread the good word, Cruise. Tell your friends, tell your family, tell your work colleagues. Shout it out loud. I had the pleasure of seeing this lady live in concert recently. And I know you shouldn't say lady's age. She's approaching 70. She was just absolutely fantastic on stage.

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You can hear it in the background there. And she is still crazy nice on the keyboard. Gave us some fantastic soulful offerings in the 80s. And she lit up the stage at the recent Southport Festival.

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We do sincerely thank you for your ears and your time. 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I'll be with you through till 6 p.m. this evening. And if you like what you hear, be back next Wednesday as well. 4 through till 6, drive time. Myself, John Musto.

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you. Yeah, man, the biggest and the baddest thing, man. I want to tell you, you know, not just in a northwest, you know, or southwest, you know, or even east, you know. Me, I tell you about the globe. 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Them for no man.

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Authentic Real Music presents their annual year-to-year Christmas party, a Lovers Rock reunion afternoon brunch, Sunday 13th of December at Porchester Hall, London W2 5HS, showcasing some of UK's Lovers Rock greats: Aisha Loren, Peter Spence, John McLean, Trevor Hartley, Paulette Tarja, Arima, Janet Lee Davis, and more. Doors open 3 to 11 p.m.

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2: 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It can only be one. 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
1: The volunteers present their Winter Ball 2026 in Cyprus from the 26th to 30th of December, staying at the Constantinou Athena Beach Hotel in Paphos. Our black tie ball is on the 27th of December on board the Ocean Vision Yacht with dinner, dance and local drinks. And our glow white party is on the 28th of December, plus lots of additional entertainment during your stay. 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
1: 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That's

0: 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It can only be one. You know what it is. Cruiseradio.com, baby.
1: Yeah, big up all of my Cruise Radio listeners. And you know, I want to tell you, man, we are the newest thing on the block. You see that? Yeah, man, them can't go wrong, this man. A Chucky Star attack. You see that? 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

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Yeah, man, the biggest and the baddest thing, man. I want to tell you, you know, not just in a Northwest, you know, or Southwest, you know, or even East, you know. Me, I'll tell you about the globe. You get to me, I say, yeah, man, I chuck his side talk to the world, man. Them for no, man.

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Radio. Yeah, man, the biggest and the baddest thing, man. I want to tell you, you know, not just in a Northwest, you know, or Southwest, you know, or even East, you know. Me, I tell you about the globe. You get to me, I say, yeah, man, I chuck his side talk to the world, man. Them for no, man.

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